0: The Gospel according to St. Mark. Chapter 1. The beginning of the Gospel of Jesus Christ, the Son of God. As it is written in the prophets, Behold, I send my messenger before thy face, which shall prepare thy way before thee. The voice of one crying in the wilderness, Prepare ye the way of the Lord, make his paths straight. John did baptize in the wilderness, and preached the baptism of repentance for the remission of sins. And there went out unto him all the land of Judea, and they of Jerusalem, and were all baptized of him in the river of Jordan, confessing their sins. And John was clothed with camel's hair, and with a girdle of a skin about his loins. And he did eat locusts and wild honey, and preached, saying,
1: There cometh one mightier than I after me, the latchet of whose shoes I am not worthy to stoop down and unloose. I indeed have baptized you with water, but he shall baptize you with the Holy Ghost.
0: And it came to pass in those days that Jesus came from Nazareth of Galilee and was baptized of John in Jordan. And straightway coming up out of the water, he saw the heavens opened and the Spirit like a dove descending upon him. And there came a voice from heaven saying,
2: Thou art my beloved Son, in whom I am well pleased.
0: And immediately the Spirit driveth him into the wilderness. And he was there in the wilderness 40 days, tempted of Satan, and was with the wild beasts, and the angels ministered unto him. Now, after that, John was put in prison. Jesus came into Galilee, preaching the gospel of the kingdom of God, and saying,
3: The time is fulfilled, and the kingdom of God is at hand. Repent ye, and believe the gospel.
0: Now, as he walked by the Sea of Galilee, he saw Simon and Andrew, his brother, casting a net into the sea, for they were fishers. And Jesus said unto them,
4: Come ye after me, and I will make you to become fishers of men.
0: And straightway they forsook their nets and followed him. And when he had gone a little further thence, he saw James, the son of Zebedee, and John, his brother, who also were in the ship mending their nets. And straightway he called them, and they left their father Zebedee in the ship with the hired servants, and went after him. And they went into Capernaum, and straightway on the Sabbath day he entered into the synagogue and taught. And they were astonished at his doctrine, for he taught them as one that had authority and not as the scribes. And there was in their synagogue a man with an unclean spirit, and he cried out, saying,
5: Let us alone. What have we to do with thee, thou Jesus of Nazareth? Art thou come to destroy us? I know thee who thou art, the Holy One of God.
0: And Jesus rebuked him, saying,
6: Hold thy peace and come out of him.
0: And when the unclean spirit had torn him and cried with a loud voice, he came out of him. And they were all amazed, insomuch that they questioned among themselves, saying,
7: What thing is this? What new doctrine is this?
8: For with authority commandeth he even the unclean spirits, and they do obey him.
0: And immediately his fame spread abroad throughout all the region round about Galilee. And forthwith, when they were come out of the synagogue, they entered into the house of Simon and Andrew with James and John. But Simon's wife's mother lay sick of a fever, and anon they tell him of her. And he came and took her by the hand and lifted her up. And immediately the fever left her, and she ministered unto them. And at even, when the sun did set, they brought unto him all that were diseased, and them that were possessed with devils. And all the city was gathered together at the door. And he healed many that were sick of divers diseases, and cast out many devils, and suffered not the devils to speak, because they knew him. And in the morning, rising up a great while before day, he went out and departed into a solitary place, and there prayed. And Simon and they that were with him followed after him. And when they had found him, they said unto him,
9: All men seek for thee.
0: And he said unto them,
4: Let us go into the next towns, that I may preach there also. For therefore came I forth.
0: And he preached in their synagogues throughout all Galilee, and cast out devils. And there came a leper to him, beseeching him and kneeling down to him and saying unto him,
1: If thou wilt, thou canst make me clean.
0: And Jesus, moved with compassion, put forth his hand and touched him and saith unto him,
10: I will, be thou clean.
0: And as soon as he had spoken, immediately the leprosy departed from him, and he was cleansed. And he straitly charged him, and forthwith sent him away, and saith unto him,
4: See thou say nothing to any man, but go thy way. Show thyself to the priest, and offer for thy cleansing those things which Moses commanded, for a testimony unto them.
0: But he went out, and began to publish it much, and to blaze abroad the matter, insomuch that Jesus could no more openly enter into the city, but was without, in desert places. And they came to him from every quarter. Chapter 2. And again he entered into Capernaum after some days. And it was noised that he was in the house. And straightway many were gathered together, insomuch that there was no room to receive them, no, not so much as about the door. And he preached the word unto them. And they come unto him, bringing one sick of the palsy, which was born of four. And when they could not come nigh unto him for the press, they uncovered the roof where he was. And when they had broken it up, they let down the bed wherein the sick of the palsy lay. When Jesus saw their faith, he said unto the sick of the palsy,
10: Son, thy sins be forgiven thee.
0: But there were certain of the scribes sitting there, and reasoning in their hearts,
7: Why doth this man thus speak blasphemies? Who can forgive sins but God only?
0: And immediately, when Jesus perceived in his spirit that they so reasoned within themselves, he said unto them,
4: Why reason ye these things in your hearts? Whether is it easier to say to the sick of the palsy, Thy sins be forgiven thee? Or to say, Arise and take up thy bed and walk? But that ye may know that the Son of Man hath power on earth to forgive sins.
0: He saith to the sick of the palsy,
4: I say unto thee, Arise, and take up thy bed, and go thy way into thine house.
0: And immediately he arose, took up the bed, and went forth before them all, insomuch that they were all amazed, and glorified God, saying,
11: We never saw it on this fashion.
0: And he went forth again by the seaside, and all the multitude resorted unto him, and he taught them. And as he passed by, he saw Levi, the son of Alphaeus, sitting at the receipt of custom, and said unto him,
10: Follow me.
0: And he arose and followed him. And it came to pass that as Jesus sat at meat in his house, many publicans and sinners sat also together with Jesus and his disciples, for there were many, and they followed him. And when the scribes and Pharisees saw him eat with publicans and sinners, they said unto his disciples,
5: How is it that he eateth and drinketh with publicans and sinners?
0: When Jesus heard it, he saith unto them,
4: They that are whole have no need of the physician, but they that are sick. I came not to call the righteous, but sinners to repentance.
0: And the disciples of John and of the Pharisees used to fast. And they come and say unto him,
12: Why do the disciples of John and of the Pharisees fast, but thy disciples fast not?
0: And Jesus said unto them,
4: Can the children of the bride chamber fast, while the bridegroom is with them? As long as they have the bridegroom with them, they cannot fast. But the days will come, when the bridegroom shall be taken away from them, and then shall they fast in those days. No man also seweth a piece of new cloth on an old garment, else the new piece that filled it up taketh away from the old, and the rent is made worse. And no man putteth new wine into old bottles, else the new wine doth burst the bottles, and the wine is spilled, and the bottles will be marred. But new wine must be put into new bottles.
0: And it came to pass that he went through the cornfields on the Sabbath day, and his disciples began, as they went, to pluck the ears of corn. And the Pharisees said unto him,
13: Behold, why do they on the Sabbath day that which is not lawful?
0: And he said unto them,
4: Have ye never read what David did, when he had need and was an hungered, he and they that were with him? How he went into the house of God in the days of Abiathar, the high priest, and did eat the showbread, which is not lawful to eat but for the priests, and gave also to them which were with him?
0: And he said unto them,
4: The Sabbath was made for man, and not man for the Sabbath. Therefore, the Son of Man is Lord also of the Sabbath.
0: Chapter 3. And he entered again into the synagogue, and there was a man there which had a withered hand. And they watched him, whether he would heal him on the Sabbath day, that they might accuse him. And he saith unto the man which had the withered hand,
10: Stand forth.
0: And he saith unto them,
4: Is it lawful to do good on the Sabbath days, or to do evil, to save life, or to kill?
0: But they held their peace. And when he had looked round about on them with anger, being grieved for the hardness of their hearts, he saith unto the man,
10: Stretch forth thine hand.
0: And he stretched it out, and his hand was restored whole as the other. And the Pharisees went forth, and straightway took counsel with the Herodians against him, how they might destroy him. But Jesus withdrew himself with his disciples to the sea, and a great multitude from Galilee followed him, and from Judea, and from Jerusalem, and from Idumea, and from beyond Jordan. And they about Tyre and Sidon, a great multitude, when they had heard what great things he did, came unto him. And he spake to his disciples that a small ship should wait on him because of the multitude, lest they should throng him. For he had healed many, insomuch that they pressed upon him for to touch him, as many as had plagues. And unclean spirits, when they saw him, fell down before him and cried, saying,
5: Thou art the Son of God.
0: And he straitly charged them that they should not make him known. And he goeth up into a mountain, and calleth unto him whom he would. And they came unto him. And he ordained 12, that they should be with him, and that he might send them forth to preach, and to have power to heal sicknesses, and to cast out devils. And Simon he surnamed Peter, and James the son of Zebedee, and John the brother of James, and he surnamed them Boanerges, which is the sons of thunder, and Andrew, and Philip, and Bartholomew, and Matthew, and Thomas, and James the son of Alphaeus, and Thaddeus, and Simon the Canaanite, and Judas Iscariot, which also betrayed him. And they went into an house. And the multitude cometh together again, so that they could not so much as eat bread. And when his friends heard of it, they went out to lay hold on him, for they said,
14: He is beside himself.
0: And the scribes which came down from Jerusalem said,
15: He hath Beelzebub,
0: and
15: by the prince of the devils casteth he out devils.
0: And he called them unto him, and said unto them in parables,
4: How can Satan cast out Satan? And if a kingdom be divided against itself, that kingdom cannot stand. And if a house be divided against itself, that house cannot stand. And if Satan rise up against himself and be divided, he cannot stand, but hath an end. No man can enter into a strong man's house and spoil his goods, except he will first bind the strong man, and then he will spoil his house. Verily I say unto you, all sins shall be forgiven unto the sons of men, and blasphemies wherewith soever they shall blaspheme. But he that shall blaspheme against the Holy Ghost hath never forgiveness, but is in danger of eternal damnation.
0: Because they said,
16: He hath an unclean spirit.
0: There came then his brethren and his mother, and standing without, sent unto him, calling him. And the multitude sat about him, and they said unto him,
1: Behold, thy mother and thy brethren without seek for thee.
0: And he answered them, saying,
4: Who is my mother or my brethren?
0: And he looked round about on them which sat about him, and said,
4: Behold, my mother and my brethren. For whosoever shall do the will of God, the same is my brother and my sister and mother.
0: Chapter 4. And he began again to teach by the seaside. And there was gathered unto him a great multitude, so that he entered into a ship and sat in the sea. And the whole multitude was by the sea on the land. And he taught them many things by parables, and said unto them in his doctrine,
4: Hearken, behold, there went out a sower to sow. And it came to pass, as he sowed, some fell by the wayside, and the fowls of the air came and devoured it up. And some fell on stony ground, where it had not much earth, and immediately it sprang up, because it had no depth of earth. But when the sun was up, it was scorched, and because it had no root, it withered away.
3: And some fell among thorns, and the thorns grew up and choked it, and it yielded no fruit. And other fell on good ground, and did yield fruit that sprang up and increased, and brought forth some 30, and some 60, and some 100.
17: And he said unto them,
3: He that hath ears to hear, let him hear.
17: And when he was alone, they that were about him with the 12 asked of him the parable. And he said unto them,
3: Unto you it is given to know the mystery of the kingdom of God. But unto them that are without, all these things are done in parables, that seeing they may see and not perceive, and hearing they may hear and not understand, lest at any time they should be converted and their sins should be forgiven them.
17: And he said unto them,
3: Know ye not this parable? And how then will ye know all parables? The sower soweth the word. And these are they by the wayside where the word is sown. But when they have heard, Satan cometh immediately and taketh away the word that was sown in their hearts. And these are they likewise which are sown on stony ground, who when they have heard the word immediately receive it with gladness, and have no root in themselves, and so endure but for a time. Afterward, when affliction or persecution ariseth for the word's sake, immediately they are offended. And these are they which are sown among thorns, such as hear the word, and the cares of this world, and the deceitfulness of riches, and the lusts of other things entering in, choke the word, and it becometh unfruitful. And these are they which are sown on good ground, such as hear the word, and receive it, and bring forth fruit, some 30-fold, some 60, and some 100.
17: And he said unto them,
3: Is a candle brought to be put under a bushel or under a bed, and not to be set on a candlestick? For there is nothing hid which shall not be manifested. Neither was anything kept secret but that it should come abroad. If any man have ears to hear, let him hear.
17: And he said unto them,
3: Take heed what ye hear. With what measure ye meet, it shall be measured to you. And unto you that hear, shall more be given. For he that hath, to him shall be given. And he that hath not, from him shall be taken even that which he hath.
17: And he said,
3: So is the kingdom of God, as if a man should cast seed into the ground, and should sleep and rise night and day, and the seed should spring and grow up, he knoweth not how. For the earth bringeth forth fruit of herself, first the blade, then the ear, after that the full corn in the ear. But when the fruit is brought forth, immediately he putteth in the sickle, because the harvest is come.
17: And he said,
3: Whereunto shall we liken the kingdom of God? Or with what comparison shall we compare it? It is like a grain of mustard seed, which, when it is sown in the earth, is less than all the seeds that be in the earth. But when it is sown, it groweth up, and becometh greater than all herbs, and shooteth out great branches, so that the fowls of the air may lodge under the shadow of it.
17: And with many such parables spake he the word unto them, as they were able to hear it. But without a parable spake he not unto them. And when they were alone, he expounded all things to his disciples. And the same day, when the even was come, he saith unto them,
3: Let us pass over unto the other side.
17: And when they had sent away the multitude, they took him, even as he was in the ship. And there were also with him other little ships. And there arose a great storm of wind, and the waves beat into the ship, so that it was now full. And he was in the hinder part of the ship, asleep on a pillow. And they awake him, and say unto him,
18: Master, carest thou not that we perish?
17: And he arose, and rebuked the wind, and said unto the sea,
6: Peace, be still.
17: And the wind ceased, and there was a great calm. And he said unto them,
3: Why are ye so fearful? How is it that ye have no faith?
17: And they feared exceedingly, and said one to another,
18: What manner of man is this, that even the wind and the sea obey him?
17: Chapter 5. And they came over unto the other side of the sea, into the country of the Gadarenes. And when he was come out of the ship, immediately there met him out of the tombs a man with an unclean spirit, who had his dwelling among the tombs. And no man could bind him, no, not with chains. Because that he had been often bound with fetters and chains, and the chains had been plucked asunder by him, and the fetters broken in pieces.
0: neither could any man tame him. And always, night and day, he was in the mountains and in the tombs, crying and cutting himself with stones. But when he saw Jesus afar off, he ran and worshipped him, and cried with a loud voice and said,
5: What have I to do with thee, Jesus, thou Son of the Most High God? I adjure thee by God that thou torment me not.
0: For he said unto him,
3: Come out of the man, thou unclean spirit.
0: And he asked him,
3: What is thy name?
0: And he answered, saying,
5: My name is Legion, for we are many.
0: And he besought him much that he would not send them away out of the country. Now there was nigh unto the mountains a great herd of swine feeding. And all the devils besought him, saying,
5: Send us into the swine, that we may enter into them.
0: And forthwith Jesus gave them leave. And the unclean spirits went out and entered into the swine. And the herd ran violently down a steep place into the sea. They were about 2,000 and were choked in the sea. And they that fed the swine fled and told it in the city and in the country. And they went out to see what it was that was done. And they come to Jesus and see him that was possessed with the devil and had the legion, sitting and clothed and in his right mind. And they were afraid. And they that saw it told them how it befell to him that was possessed with the devil, and also concerning the swine. And they began to pray him to depart out of their coasts. And when he was come into the ship, he that had been possessed with the devil prayed him that he might be with him. Howbeit Jesus suffered him not, but saith unto him,
3: Go home to thy friends, and tell them how great things the Lord hath done for thee, and hath had compassion on thee.
0: And he departed, and began to publish in Decapolis how great things Jesus had done for him, and all men did marvel. And when Jesus was passed over again by ship unto the other side, much people gathered unto him, and he was nigh unto the sea. And behold, there cometh one of the rulers of the synagogue, Jairus by name. And when he saw him, he fell at his feet, and besought him greatly, saying,
19: My little daughter lieth at the point of death. I pray thee, come and lay thy hands on her, that she may be healed, and she shall live.
0: And Jesus went with him, and much people followed him, and thronged him. And a certain woman, which had an issue of blood 12 years, and had suffered many things of many physicians, and had spent all that she had, and was nothing bettered, but rather grew worse, when she had heard of Jesus, came in the press behind, and touched his garment. For she said,
20: If I may touch but his clothes, I shall be whole.
0: And straightway the fountain of her blood was dried up, and she felt in her body that she was healed of that plague. And Jesus, immediately knowing in himself that virtue had gone out of him, turned him about in the press and said,
3: Who touched my clothes?
0: And his disciples said unto him,
15: Thou seest the multitude thronging thee, and sayest thou, Who touched me?
0: And he looked round about to see her that had done this thing. But the woman, fearing and trembling, knowing what was done in her, came and fell down before him and told him all the truth. And he said unto her,
3: Daughter, thy faith hath made thee whole. Go in peace and be whole of thy plague.
0: While he yet spake, there came from the ruler of the synagogue's house certain which said,
21: Thy daughter is dead. Why troublest thou the master any further?
0: As soon as Jesus heard the word that was spoken, he saith unto the ruler of the synagogue,
3: Be not afraid, only believe.
0: And he suffered no man to follow him, save Peter and James and John, the brother of James. And he cometh to the house of the ruler of the synagogue, and seeth the tumult, and them that wept and wailed greatly. And when he was come in, he saith unto them,
3: Why make ye this ado and weep? The damsel is not dead, but sleepeth.
0: And they laughed him to scorn. But when he had put them all out, he taketh the father and the mother of the damsel, and them that were with him, and entereth in where the damsel was lying. And he took the damsel by the hand, and said unto her,
3: Talitha cumi,
0: which is, being interpreted, Damsel, I say unto thee, arise. And straightway the damsel arose and walked. For she was of the age of 12 years, and they were astonished with a great astonishment. And he charged them straitly that no man should know it, and commanded that something should be given her to eat.
17: Chapter 6. And he went out from thence, and came into his own country, and his disciples follow him. And when the Sabbath day was come, he began to teach in the synagogue, and many hearing him were astonished, saying,
18: From whence hath this man these things?
7: And what wisdom is this which is given unto him, that even such mighty works are wrought by his hands?
2: Is not this the carpenter, the son of Mary, the brother of James and Joses, and of Judah and Simon?
18: And are not his sisters here with us?
17: And they were offended at him. But Jesus said unto them,
8: A prophet is not without honor but in his own country, and among his own kin, and in his own house.
17: And he could there do no mighty work, save that he laid his hands upon a few sick folk, and healed them. And he marveled because of their unbelief. And he went round about the villages, teaching. And he called unto him the 12, and began to send them forth by two and two, and gave them power over unclean spirits, and commanded them that they should take nothing for their journey, save a staff only, no scrip, no bread, no money in their purse, but be shod with sandals, and not put on two coats. And he said unto them,
8: In what place soever ye enter into an house, there abide till ye depart from that place. And whosoever shall not receive you, nor hear you, when ye depart thence, shake off the dust under your feet for a testimony against them. Verily I say unto you, it shall be more tolerable for Sodom and Gomorrah in the day of judgment than for that city.
17: And they went out and preached that men should repent. And they cast out many devils, and anointed with oil many that were sick, and healed them. And King Herod heard of him, for his name was spread abroad. And he said,
22: That John the Baptist was risen from the dead, and therefore mighty works do show forth themselves in him.
17: Others said,
7: That it is Elias.
17: And others said,
23: That it is a prophet, or as one of the prophets.
17: But when Herod heard thereof, he said,
22: It is John, whom I beheaded. He is risen from the dead.
17: For Herod himself had sent forth and laid hold upon John, and bound him in prison for Herodias' sake, his brother Philip's wife, for he had married her. For John had said unto Herod,
24: It is not lawful for thee to have thy brother's wife.
17: Therefore Herodias had a quarrel against him, and would have killed him, but she could not. For Herod feared John, knowing that he was a just man and an holy, and observed him. And when he heard him, he did many things, and heard him gladly. And when a convenient day was come, that Herod on his birthday made a supper to his lords, high captains, and chief estates of Galilee. And when the daughter of the said Herodias came in and danced, and pleased Herod, and them that sat with him, the king said unto the damsel,
22: Ask of me whatsoever thou wilt, and I will give it thee.
17: And he sware unto her,
22: Whatsoever thou shalt ask of me, I will give it thee unto the half of my kingdom.
17: And she went forth, and said unto her mother,
25: What shall I ask?
17: And she said,
26: The head of John the Baptist.
17: And she came in straightway with haste unto the king, and asked, saying,
25: I will that thou give me by and by in a charger the head of John the Baptist.
17: And the king was exceeding sorry. Yet for his oath's sake, and for their sakes which sat with him, he would not reject her. And immediately the king sent an executioner, and commanded his head to be brought. And he went and beheaded him in the prison, and brought his head in a charger, and gave it to the damsel. And the damsel gave it to her mother. And when his disciples heard of it, they came and took up his corpse, and laid it in a tomb. And the apostles gathered themselves together unto Jesus, and told him all things, both what they had done, and what they had taught. And he said unto them,
8: Come ye yourselves apart into a desert place, and rest a while.
17: For there were many coming and going, and they had no leisure so much as to eat. And they departed into a desert place by ship, privately. And the people saw them departing, and many knew him, and ran afoot thither out of all cities, and out went them, and came together unto him. And Jesus, when he came out, saw much people, and was moved with compassion toward them, because they were as sheep, not having a shepherd. And he began to teach them many things. And when the day was now far spent, his disciples came unto him and said,
7: This is a desert place, and now the time is far past.
15: Send them away, that they may go into the country round about, and into the villages, and buy themselves bread, for they have nothing to eat.
17: He answered and said unto them,
8: Give ye them to eat.
17: And they say unto him,
9: Shall we go and buy 200 pennyworth of bread and give them to eat?
17: He saith unto them,
8: How many loaves have ye? Go and see.
17: And when they knew, they say,
7: 5 and 2 fishes.
17: And he commanded them to make all sit down by companies upon the green grass. And they sat down in ranks, by hundreds and by fifties. And when he had taken the 5 loaves and the 2 fishes, he looked up to heaven, and blessed, and brake the loaves, and gave them to his disciples to set before them. And the 2 fishes divided he among them all, and they did all eat, and were filled. And they took up 12 baskets full of the fragments and of the fishes. And they that did eat of the loaves were about 5,000 men. And straightway he constrained his disciples to get into the ship, and to go to the other side before, unto Bethsaida, while he sent away the people. And when he had sent them away, he departed into a mountain to pray. And when even was come, the ship was in the midst of the sea, and he alone on the land. And he saw them toiling in rowing, for the wind was contrary unto them. And about the 4th watch of the night, he cometh unto them, walking upon the sea, and would have passed by them. But when they saw him walking upon the sea, they supposed it had been a spirit, and cried out, for they all saw him, and were troubled. And immediately he talked with them, and saith unto them,
3: Be of good cheer, it is I, be not afraid.
17: And he went up unto them into the ship, and the wind ceased, and they were sore amazed in themselves beyond measure, and wondered. For they considered not the miracle of the loaves, for their heart was hardened. And when they had passed over, they came into the land of Gennesaret, and drew to the shore. And when they were come out of the ship, straightway they knew him, and ran through that whole region round about, and began to carry about in beds those that were sick, where they heard he was. And whithersoever he entered, into villages, or cities, or country, they laid the sick in the streets, and besought him that they might touch, if it were but the border of his garment. And as many as touched him were made whole. Chapter 7. Then came together unto him the Pharisees, and certain of the scribes which came from Jerusalem. And when they saw some of his disciples eat bread with defiled, that is to say, with unwashen hands, they found fault, for the Pharisees and all the Jews, except they wash their hands oft, eat not, holding the tradition of the elders. And when they come from the market, except they wash, they eat not. And many other things there be, which they have received to hold, as the washing of cups and pots, brassen vessels, and of tables. Then the Pharisees and scribes asked him,
10: Why walk not thy disciples according to the tradition of the elders, but eat bread with unwashen hands?
17: He answered and said unto them,
3: Well hath Esaias prophesied of you hypocrites, as it is written, This people honoreth me with their lips, but their heart is far from me. Howbeit in vain do they worship me, teaching for doctrines the commandments of men. For laying aside the commandment of God, ye hold the tradition of men as the washing of pots and cups, and many other such like things ye do.
17: And he said unto them,
3: Full well ye reject the commandment of God, that ye may keep your own tradition. For Moses said, Honor thy father and thy mother. And whoso curseth father or mother, let him die the death. But ye say, If a man shall say to his father or mother, It is Corban, that is to say, a gift, by whatsoever thou mightest be profited by me, he shall be free. Can ye suffer him no more to do aught for his father or his mother, making the word of God of none effect through your tradition, which ye have delivered, and many such like things do ye.
17: And when he had called all the people unto him, he said unto them,
3: Hearken unto me, every one of you, and understand. There is nothing from without a man that entering into him can defile him. But the things which come out of him, those are they that defile the man. If any man have ears to hear, let him hear.
17: And when he was entered into the house from the people, his disciples asked him concerning the parable. And he saith unto them,
3: Are ye so without understanding also? Do ye not perceive that whatsoever thing from without entereth into the man, it cannot defile him?
8: Because it entereth not into his heart, but into the belly, and goeth out into the draught, purging all meats.
17: And he said,
8: That which cometh out of the man, that defileth the man. For from within, out of the heart of men, proceed evil thoughts, adulteries, fornications, murders, thefts, covetousness, wickedness, deceit, lasciviousness, an evil eye, blasphemy, pride, foolishness. All these evil things come from within and defile the man.
17: And from thence he arose, and went into the borders of Tyre and Sidon, and entered into an house, and would have no man know it. But he could not be hid. For a certain woman, whose young daughter had an unclean spirit, heard of him, and came and fell at his feet. The woman was a Greek, a Syrophoenician by nation, and she besought him that he would cast forth the devil out of her daughter. But Jesus said unto her,
8: Let the children first be filled. For it is not meet to take the children's bread and to cast it unto the dogs.
17: And she answered and said unto him,
20: Yes, Lord, yet the dogs under the table eat of the children's crumbs.
17: And he said unto her,
8: For this saying, Go thy way. The devil is gone out of thy daughter.
17: And when she was come to her house, she found the devil gone out, and her daughter laid upon the bed. And again, departing from the coasts of Tyre and Sidon, he came unto the Sea of Galilee, through the midst of the coasts of Decapolis. And they bring unto him one that was deaf, and had an impediment in his speech, and they beseech him to put his hand upon him. And he took him aside from the multitude, and put his fingers into his ears, and he spit, and touched his tongue. And looking up to heaven he sighed, and saith unto him,
1: Ephatha,
17: that is, be opened. And straightway his ears were opened, and the string of his tongue was loosed, and he spake plain. And he charged them that they should tell no man, but the more he charged them, so much the more a great deal they published it, and were beyond measure astonished, saying,
19: He hath done all things well.
26: He maketh both the deaf to hear and the dumb to speak.
17: Chapter 8. In those days the multitude being very great and having nothing to eat, Jesus called his disciples unto him, and saith unto them,
8: I have compassion on the multitude, because they have now been with me 3 days, and have nothing to eat. And if I send them away fasting to their own houses, they will faint by the way. For divers of them came from far.
17: And his disciples answered him,
4: From whence can a man satisfy these men with bread here in the wilderness?
17: And he asked them,
8: How many loaves have ye?
17: And they said,
4: 7.
17: And he commanded the people to sit down on the ground. And he took the 7 loaves, and gave thanks, and brake, and gave to his disciples to set before them. And they did set them before the people. And they had a few small fishes. And he blessed, and commanded to set them also before them. So they did eat, and were filled. And they took up of the broken meat that was left 7 baskets. And they that had eaten were about 4,000. And he sent them away. And straightway he entered into a ship with his disciples, and came into the parts of Dalmanutha. And the Pharisees came forth, and began to question with him, seeking of him a sign from heaven, tempting him. And he sighed deeply in his spirit, and saith,
8: Why doth this generation seek after a sign? Verily I say unto you, there shall no sign be given unto this generation.
17: And he left them, and entering into the ship again, departed to the other side. Now the disciples had forgotten to take bread, neither had they in the ship with them more than 1 loaf. And he charged them, saying,
8: Take heed, beware of the leaven of the Pharisees and of the leaven of Herod.
17: And they reasoned among themselves, saying,
11: It is because we have no bread.
17: And when Jesus knew it, he saith unto them,
8: Why reason ye because ye have no bread? Perceive ye not yet, neither understand? Have ye your heart yet hardened? Having eyes, see ye not? And having ears, hear ye not, and do ye not remember? When I break the 5 loaves among 5,000, how many baskets full of fragments took ye up?
17: They say unto him,
11: 12.
8: And when the 7 among 4,000, how many baskets full of fragments took ye up?
17: And they said,
11: 7.
17: And he said unto them,
8: How is it that ye do not understand?
17: And he cometh to Bethsaida, and they bring a blind man unto him, and besought him to touch him. And he took the blind man by the hand, and led him out of the town. And when he had spit on his eyes, and put his hands upon him, he asked him if he saw aught. And he looked up and said,
7: I see men as trees, walking.
17: After that, he put his hands again upon his eyes and made him look up. And he was restored and saw every man clearly. And he sent him away to his house, saying,
8: Neither go into the town, nor tell it to any in the town.
17: And Jesus went out, and his disciples, into the towns of Caesarea Philippi. And by the way, he asked his disciples, saying unto them,
8: Whom do men say that I am?
17: And they answered,
1: John the Baptist. But some say Elias, and others one of the prophets.
17: And he saith unto them,
8: But whom say ye that I am?
17: And Peter answereth, and saith unto him,
5: Thou art the Christ.
17: And he charged them that they should tell no man of him. And he began to teach them that the Son of Man must suffer many things, and be rejected of the elders, and of the chief priests, and scribes, and be killed, and after 3 days rise again. And he spake that saying openly. And Peter took him, and began to rebuke him. But when he had turned about and looked on his disciples, he rebuked Peter, saying,
23: Get thee behind me, Satan, for thou savorest not the things that be of God, but the things that be of men.
17: And when he had called the people unto him with his disciples also, he said unto them,
8: Whosoever will come after me, let him deny himself and take up his cross and follow me. For whosoever will save his life shall lose it. But whosoever shall lose his life for my sake and the gospel's, the same shall save it. For what shall it profit a man if he shall gain the whole world and lose his own soul? Or what shall a man give in exchange for his soul? Whosoever therefore shall be ashamed of me and of my words in this adulterous and sinful generation, of him also shall the Son of Man be ashamed, when he cometh in the glory of his Father with the holy angels.
17: Chapter 9. And he said unto them,
8: Verily I say unto you, that there be some of them that stand here, which shall not taste of death, till they have seen the kingdom of God come with power.
17: And after 6 days, Jesus taketh with him Peter and James and John, and leadeth them up into an high mountain apart by themselves. And he was transfigured before them. His raiment became shining, exceeding white as snow, so as no fuller on earth can white them. And there appeared unto them Elias with Moses, and they were talking with Jesus. And Peter answered and said to Jesus,
5: Master, it is good for us to be here. And let us make 3 tabernacles, one for thee, and one for Moses, and one for Elias.
17: For he wist not what to say, for they were sore afraid. And there was a cloud that overshadowed them. And a voice came out of the cloud, saying,
6: This is my beloved Son. Hear him.
17: And suddenly, when they had looked round about, they saw no man anymore, save Jesus only with themselves. And as they came down from the mountain, he charged them that they should tell no man what things they had seen, till the Son of Man were risen from the dead. And they kept that saying with themselves, questioning one with another, what the rising from the dead should mean. And they asked him, saying,
12: Why say the scribes that Elias must first come?
17: And he answered and told them,
8: Elias verily cometh first, and restoreth all things, and how it is written of the Son of Man, that he must suffer many things and be set at naught. But I say unto you, that Elias is indeed come, and they have done unto him whatsoever they listed, as it is written of him.
17: And when he came to his disciples, he saw a great multitude about them, and the scribes questioning with them. And straightway all the people, when they beheld him, were greatly amazed, and running to him, saluted him. And he asked the scribes,
8: What question ye with them?
17: And one of the multitude answered and said,
13: Master, I have brought unto thee my son, which hath a dumb spirit. And wheresoever he taketh him, he teareth him, and he foameth and gnasheth with his teeth, and pineth away. And I spake to thy disciples that they should cast him out, and they could not.
17: He answereth him, and saith,
8: O faithless generation, how long shall I be with you? How long shall I suffer you? Bring him unto me.
17: And they brought him unto him. And when he saw him, straightway the spirit tare him. And he fell on the ground, and wallowed, foaming. And he asked his father,
8: How long is it ago since this came unto him?
17: And he said,
13: Of a child, and oft times it hath cast him into the fire and into the waters to destroy him. But if thou canst do anything, have compassion on us, and help us.
17: Jesus said unto him,
8: If thou canst believe, all things are possible to him that believeth.
17: And straightway the father of the child cried out, and said with tears,
0: Lord, I believe. Help thou mine unbelief.
17: When Jesus saw that the people came running together, he rebuked the foul spirit, saying unto him,
23: Thou dumb and deaf spirit, I charge thee, come out of him and enter no more into him.
17: And the

0: Son of Man is delivered into the hands of men, and they shall kill him. And after that he is killed, he shall rise the third day.
1: But they understood not that saying, and were afraid to ask him. And he came to Capernaum, and being in the house, he asked them,
0: What was it that ye disputed among yourselves by the way?
1: But they held their peace. For by the way, they had disputed among themselves who should be the greatest. And he sat down and called the 12, and saith unto them,
0: If any man desire to be first, the same shall be last of all, and servant of all.
1: And he took a child, and set him in the midst of them. And when he had taken him in his arms, he said unto them,
0: Whosoever shall receive one of such children in my name receiveth me. And whosoever shall receive me receiveth not me, but him that sent me.
1: And John answered him, saying,
2: Master, we saw one casting out devils in thy name, and he followeth not us. And we forbade him, because he followeth not us.
1: But Jesus said,
0: Forbid him not, for there is no man which shall do a miracle in my name that can lightly speak evil of me. For he that is not against us is on our part. For whosoever shall give you a cup of water to drink in my name, because ye belong to Christ, verily I say unto you, he shall not lose his reward. And whosoever shall offend one of these little ones that believe in me, it is better for him that a millstone were hanged about his neck, and he were cast into the sea. And if thy hand offend thee, cut it off. It is better for thee to enter into life maimed than having two hands to go into hell, into the fire that never shall be quenched, where their worm dieth not, and the fire is not quenched. And if thy foot offend thee, cut it off. It is better for thee to enter halt into life than having two feet to be cast into hell, into the fire that never shall be quenched, where their worm dieth not, and the fire is not quenched. And if thine eye offend thee, pluck it out. It is better for thee to enter into the kingdom of God with one eye than having two eyes to be cast into hell fire, where their worm dieth not, and the fire is not quenched. For every one shall be salted with fire, and every sacrifice shall be salted with salt. Salt is good, but if the salt have lost his saltness, wherewith will ye season it? Have salt in yourselves, and have peace one with another.
1: Chapter 10. And he arose from thence, and cometh into the coasts of Judea, by the farther side of Jordan. And the people resort unto him again, and, as he was wont, he taught them again. And the Pharisees came to him and asked him,
3: Is it lawful for a man to put away his wife?
1: Tempting him. And he answered, and said unto them,
0: What did Moses command you?
1: And they said,
4: Moses suffered to write a bill of divorcement, and to put her away.
1: And Jesus answered, and said unto them,
0: For the hardness of your heart he wrote you this precept. But from the beginning of the creation, God made them male and female. For this cause shall a man leave his father and mother, and cleave to his wife. And they twain shall be one flesh. So then they are no more twain, but one flesh. What therefore God hath joined together, let not man put asunder.
1: And in the house his disciples asked him again of the same matter. And he saith unto them,
0: Whosoever shall put away his wife and marry another, committeth adultery against her. And if a woman shall put away her husband, and be married to another, she committeth adultery.
1: And they brought young children to him, that he should touch them. And his disciples rebuked those that brought them. But when Jesus saw it, he was much displeased, and said unto them,
0: Suffer the little children to come unto me, and forbid them not. For of such is the kingdom of God. Verily I say unto you, whosoever shall not receive the kingdom of God as a little child, he shall not enter therein.
1: And he took them up in his arms, put his hands upon them, and blessed them. And when he was gone forth into the way, there came one running, and kneeled to him, and asked him,
5: Good master, what shall I do that I may inherit eternal life?
1: And Jesus said unto him,
0: Why callest thou me good? There is none good but one, that is God. Thou knowest the commandments. Do not commit adultery. Do not kill. do not steal.

0: Do not bear false witness. Defraud not. Honor thy father and mother.
1: And he answered and said unto him,
2: Master, all these have I observed from my youth.
1: Then Jesus, beholding him, loved him, and said unto him,
0: One thing thou lackest. Go thy way, sell whatsoever thou hast, and give to the poor, and thou shalt have treasure in heaven. And come, take up the cross, and follow me.
1: And he was sad at that saying, and went away grieved, for he had great possessions. And Jesus looked round about, and saith unto his disciples,
0: How hardly shall they that have riches enter into the kingdom of God?
1: And the disciples were astonished at his words. But Jesus answereth again, and saith unto them,
0: Children, how hard is it for them that trust in riches to enter into the kingdom of God? It is easier for a camel to go through the eye of a needle than for a rich man to enter into the kingdom of God.
1: And they were astonished out of measure, saying among themselves,
3: Who then can be saved?
1: And Jesus, looking upon them, saith,
0: With men it is impossible, but not with God. For with God all things are possible.
1: Then Peter began to say unto him,
4: Lo, we have left all, and have followed thee.
1: And Jesus answered and said,
0: Verily I say unto you, there is no man that hath left house, or brethren, or sisters, or father, or mother, or wife, or children, or lands, for my sake and the gospel's, but he shall receive an hundredfold now in this time, houses and brethren and sisters and mothers and children and lands with persecutions, and in the world to come eternal life. But many that are first shall be last, and the last first.
1: And they were in the way going up to Jerusalem, and Jesus went before them, and they were amazed. And as they followed, they were afraid. And he took again the 12, and began to tell them what things should happen unto him, saying,
0: Behold, we go up to Jerusalem, and the Son of Man shall be delivered unto the chief priests and unto the scribes, and they shall condemn him to death, and shall deliver him to the Gentiles. And they shall mock him, and shall scourge him, and shall spit upon him, and shall kill him. And the third day he shall rise again.
1: And James and John, the sons of Zebedee, come unto him, saying,
5: Master, we would that thou shouldest do for us whatsoever we shall desire.
1: And he said unto them,
0: What would ye that I should do for you?
1: They said unto him,
5: Grant unto us that we may sit, one on thy right hand, and the other on thy left hand, in thy glory.
1: But Jesus said unto them,
0: Ye know not what ye ask. Can ye drink of the cup that I drink of, and be baptized with the baptism that I am baptized with?
1: And they said unto him,
5: We can.
1: And Jesus said unto them,
0: Ye shall indeed drink of the cup that I drink of, and with the baptism that I am baptized with all shall ye be baptized. But to sit on my right hand and on my left hand is not mine to give, but it shall be given to them for whom it is prepared.
1: And when the 10 heard it, they began to be much displeased with James and John. But Jesus called them to him, and saith unto them,
0: Ye know that they which are accounted to rule over the Gentiles exercise lordship over them, and their great ones exercise authority upon them. But so shall it not be among you. But whosoever will be great among you shall be your minister, and whosoever of you will be the chiefest shall be servant of all. For even the Son of Man came not to be ministered unto, but to minister, and to give his life a ransom for many.
1: And they came to Jericho, and as he went out of Jericho with his disciples and a great number of people, blind Bartimaeus, the son of Timaeus, sat by the highway side begging. And when he heard that it was Jesus of Nazareth, he began to cry out and say,
6: Jesus, thou son of David, have mercy on me.
1: And many charged him that he should hold his peace. But he cried the more a great deal,
6: Thou son of David, have mercy on me.
1: And Jesus stood still and commanded him to be called. And they call the blind man, saying unto him,
7: Be of good comfort. Rise, he calleth thee.
1: And he, casting away his garment, rose and came to Jesus. And Jesus answered and said unto him,
0: What wilt thou that I should do unto thee?
1: The blind man said unto him,
6: Lord, that I might receive my sight.
1: And Jesus said unto him,
0: Go thy way. Thy faith hath made thee whole.
1: And immediately he received kept his sight and followed Jesus in the way. Chapter 11. And when they came nigh to Jerusalem, unto Bethphage and Bethany, at the Mount of Olives, he sendeth forth two of his disciples, and saith unto them,
0: Go your way into the village over against you, and as soon as ye be entered into it, ye shall find a colt tied, whereon never man sat. Loose him, and bring him. And if any man say unto you, Why do ye this? Say ye that the Lord hath need of him, and straightway he will send him hither.
1: And they went their way, and found the colt tied by the door without, in a place where two ways met, and they loose him. And certain of them that stood there said unto them,
8: What do ye, loosing the colt?
1: And they said unto them, Even as Jesus had commanded. And they let them go. And they brought the colt to Jesus, and cast their garments on him, and he sat upon him. And many spread their garments in the way, and others cut down branches off the trees, and strawed them in the way. And they that went before, and they that followed, cried, saying,
9: Hosanna! Blessed is he that cometh in the name of the Lord!
6: Blessed be the kingdom of our father David, that cometh in the name of the Lord! Hosanna in the highest!
1: And Jesus entered into Jerusalem, and into the temple. And when he had looked round about upon all things, and now the eventide was come, he went out unto Bethany with the 12. And on the morrow, when they were come from Bethany, he was hungry. And seeing a fig tree afar off, having leaves, he came, if haply he might find anything thereon. And when he came to it, he found nothing but leaves, for the time of figs was not yet. And Jesus answered and said unto it,
0: No man eat fruit of thee hereafter forever.
1: And his disciples heard it, and they come to Jerusalem. And Jesus went into the temple, and began to cast out them that sold and bought in the temple, and overthrew the tables of the money changers, and the seats of them that sold doves, and would not suffer that any man should carry any vessel through the temple. And he taught, saying unto them,
0: Is it not written, My house shall be called of all nations the house of prayer? But ye have made it a den of thieves.
1: And the scribes and chief priests heard it, and sought how they might destroy him, for they feared him, because all the people was astonished at his doctrine. And when even was come, he went out of the city. And in the morning as they passed by, they saw the fig tree dried up from the roots. And Peter, calling to remembrance, saith unto him,
4: Master, behold, the fig tree which thou cursedst is withered away.
1: And Jesus answering, saith unto them,
0: Have faith in God. For verily I say unto you, that whosoever shall say unto this mountain, Be thou removed, and be thou cast into the sea, and shall not doubt in his heart, but shall believe that those things which he saith shall come to pass, he shall have whatsoever he saith. Therefore I say unto you, what things soever ye desire, when ye pray, believe that ye receive them, and ye shall have them. And when ye stand praying, forgive, if ye have aught against any, that your Father also which is in heaven may forgive you your trespasses. But if ye do not forgive, neither will your Father which is in heaven forgive your trespasses.
1: And they come again to Jerusalem. And as he was walking in the temple, there come to him the chief priests, and the scribes, and the elders, and say unto him,
10: By what authority doest thou these things? And who gave thee this authority to do these things?
1: And Jesus answered and said unto them,
0: I will also ask of you one question. And answer me, and I will tell you by what authority I do these things. The baptism of John, was it from heaven or of men? Answer me.
1: And they reasoned with themselves, saying,
10: If we shall say from heaven, he will say, Why then did ye not believe him? But if we shall say of men, they feared the people, for all men counted John that he was a prophet indeed.
1: And they answered and said unto Jesus,
10: We cannot tell.
1: And Jesus answering saith unto them,
0: Neither do I tell you by what authority I do these things.
1: Chapter 12. And he began to speak unto them by parables.
0: A certain man planted a vineyard, and set an hedge about it, and digged a place for the wine fat, and built a tower, and let it out to husbandmen, and went into a far country. And at the season he sent to the husbandmen a servant, that he might receive from the husbandmen of the fruit of the vineyard. And they caught him and beat him and sent him away empty. And again he sent unto them another servant, and at him they cast stones and wounded him in the head and sent him away shamefully handled. And again he sent another, and him they killed, and many others, beating some and killing some. Having yet therefore one son, his well-beloved, he sent him also last unto them, saying, They will reverence my son. But those husbandmen said among themselves, This is the heir, come, let us kill him, and the inheritance shall be ours. And they took him and killed him and cast him out of the vineyard. What shall therefore the Lord of the vineyard do? He will come and destroy the husbandmen and will give the vineyard unto others. And have ye not read this scripture? The stone which the builders rejected has become the head of the corner. This was the Lord's doing, and it is marvelous in our eyes.
1: And they sought to lay hold on him, but feared the people. For they knew that he had spoken the parable against them. And they left him and went their way. And they send unto him certain of the Pharisees and of the Herodians to catch him in his words. And when they were come, they say unto him,
11: Master, we know that thou art true and carest for no man. For thou regardest not the person of men, but teachest the way of God in truth. Is it lawful to give tribute to Caesar or not? Shall we give, or shall we not give?
1: But he, knowing their hypocrisy, said unto them,
0: Why tempt ye me? Bring me a penny, that I may see it.
1: And they brought it. And he saith unto them,
0: Whose is this image and superscription?
1: And they said unto him,
11: Caesar's.
1: And Jesus, answering, said unto them,
0: Render to Caesar the things that are Caesar's, and to God the things that are God's.
1: And they marveled at him. Then come unto him the Sadducees, which say there is no resurrection. And they asked him, saying,
12: Master, Moses wrote unto us, If a man's brother die and leave his wife behind him, and leave no children, that his brother should take his wife, and raise up seed unto his brother. Now there were seven brethren, and the first took a wife, and dying left no seed. And the second took her, and died, neither left he any seed, and the third likewise. And the seven had her, and left no seed. Last of all, the woman died also. In the resurrection, therefore, when they shall rise, whose wife shall she be of them? For the seven had her to wife.
1: And Jesus answering said unto them,
0: Do ye not therefore err, because ye know not the scriptures, neither the power of God? For when they shall rise from the dead, they neither marry nor are given in marriage, but are as the angels which are in heaven. And as touching the dead, that they rise. Have ye not read in the book of Moses, how in the bush God spake unto him, saying, I am the God of Abraham, and the God of Isaac, and the God of Jacob? He is not the God of the dead, but the God of the living. Ye therefore do greatly err.
1: And one of the scribes came, and having heard them reasoning together, and perceiving that he had answered them well, asked him,
13: Which is the first commandment of all?
1: And Jesus answered him,
0: The first of all the commandments is, Hear, O Israel. The Lord our God is one Lord, and thou shalt love the Lord thy God with all thy heart, and with all thy soul, and with all thy mind, and with all thy strength. This is the first commandment, and the second is like, namely this, Thou shalt love thy neighbor as thyself. There is none other commandment greater than these.
1: And the scribe said unto him,
13: Well, Master, thou hast said the truth, for there is one God, and there is none other but he. And to love him with all the heart, and with all the understanding, and with all the soul, and with all the strength, and to love his neighbor as himself, is more than all whole burnt offerings and sacrifices.
1: And when Jesus saw that he answered discreetly, he said unto him,
0: Thou art not far from the kingdom of God.
1: And no man after that durst ask him any question. And Jesus answered and said, while he taught in the temple,
0: How say the scribes that Christ is the son of David? For David himself said by the Holy Ghost, The Lord said to my Lord, Sit thou on my right hand till I make thine enemies thy footstool. David therefore himself calleth him Lord. And whence is he then his son?
1: And the common people heard him gladly. And he said unto them in his doctrine,

0: Powers that are in heaven shall be shaken. And then shall they see the Son of Man coming in the clouds with great power and glory. And then shall he send his angels, and shall gather together his elect from the four winds, from the uttermost part of the earth to the uttermost part of heaven. Now learn a parable of the fig tree. When her branch is yet tender and putteth forth leaves, ye know that summer is near. So ye in like manner, when ye shall see these things come to pass, know that it is nigh, even at the doors. Verily I say unto you, that this generation shall not pass till all these things be done. Heaven and earth shall pass away, but my words shall not pass away. But of that day and that hour knoweth no man, no, not the angels which are in heaven, neither the Son, but the Father. Take ye heed, watch, and pray, for ye know not when the time is. For the Son of Man is as a man taking a far journey, who left his house and gave authority to his servants, and to every man his work, and commanded the porter to watch. Watch ye therefore, for ye know not when the master of the house cometh, at even, or at midnight, or at the cock crowing, or in the morning, lest coming suddenly he find you sleeping. And what I say unto you, I say unto all, watch.
1: Chapter 14. After 2 days was the feast of the Passover, and of unleavened bread. And the chief priests and the scribes sought how they might take him by craft, and put him to death. But they said,
2: Not on the feast day, lest there be an uproar of the people.
1: And being in Bethany in the house of Simon the leper, as he sat at meat, there came a woman having an alabaster box of ointment of spikenard, very precious. And she brake the box and poured it on his head. And there were some that had indignation within themselves and said,
3: Why was this waste of the ointment made?
4: For it might have been sold for more than 300 pence and have been given to the poor.
1: And they murmured against her. And Jesus said,
0: Let her alone. Why trouble ye her? She hath wrought a good work on me. For ye have the poor with you always. And whensoever ye will, ye may do them good. But me ye have not always. She hath done what she could. She has come aforehand to anoint my body to the burying. Verily I say unto you, wheresoever this gospel shall be preached throughout the whole world, this also that she hath done shall be spoken of for a memorial of her.
1: And Judas Iscariot, one of the 12, went unto the chief priests to betray him unto them. And when they heard it, they were glad, and promised to give him money. And he sought how he might conveniently betray him. And the first day of unleavened bread, when they killed the Passover, his disciples said unto him,
3: Where wilt thou that we go, and prepare that thou mayest eat the Passover?
1: And he sendeth forth two of his disciples, and saith unto them,
0: Go ye into the city, and there shall meet you a man bearing a pitcher of water. Follow him. And wheresoever he shall go in, say ye to the good man of the house, The master saith, Where is the guest chamber where I shall eat the Passover with my disciples? And he will show you a large upper room, furnished and prepared. There make ready for us.
1: And his disciples went forth, and came into the city, and found as he had said unto them. And they made ready the Passover. And in the evening he cometh with the 12. And as they sat and did eat, Jesus said,
0: Verily I say unto you, one of you which eateth with me shall betray me.
1: And they began to be sorrowful, and to say unto him, one by one,
5: Is it I?
1: And another said,
6: Is it I?
1: And he answered and said unto them,
0: It is one of the 12 that dippeth with me in the dish. The Son of Man indeed goeth as it is written of him. But woe to that man by whom the Son of Man is betrayed. Good were it for that man if he had never been born.
1: And as they did eat, Jesus took bread, and blessed, and brake it, and gave to them, and said,
0: Take, eat, this is my body.
1: And he took the cup, and when he had given thanks, he gave it to them, and they all drank of it. And he said unto them,
0: This is my blood of the New Testament, which is shed for many. Verily I say unto

0: to you. I will drink no more of the fruit of the vine until that day that I drink it new in the kingdom of God.
1: And when they had sung an hymn, they went out into the Mount of Olives. And Jesus saith unto them,
0: All ye shall be offended because of me this night. For it is written, I will smite the shepherd, and the sheep shall be scattered. But after that I am risen, I will go before you into Galilee.
1: But Peter said unto him,
2: Although all shall be offended, yet will not I.
1: And Jesus saith unto him,
0: Verily I say unto thee, that this day, even in this night, before the cock crow twice, thou shalt deny me thrice.
1: But he spake the more vehemently,
2: If I should die with thee, I will not deny thee in any wise.
1: Likewise also said they all. And they came to a place which was named Gethsemane. And he saith to his disciples,
0: Sit ye here while I shall pray.
1: And he taketh with him Peter and James and John, and began to be sore amazed, and to be very heavy, and saith unto them,
0: My soul is exceeding sorrowful unto death. Tarry ye here and watch.
1: And he went forward a little, and fell on the ground, and prayed that, if it were possible, the hour might pass from him. And he said,
0: Abba, Father, all things are possible unto thee. Take away this cup from me. Nevertheless, not what I will, but what thou wilt.
1: And he cometh and findeth them sleeping, and saith unto Peter,
0: Simon, sleepest thou? Couldst not thou watch 1 hour? Watch ye and pray, lest ye enter into temptation. The spirit truly is ready, but the flesh is weak.
1: And again he went away and prayed, and spake the same words. And when he returned, he found them asleep again, for their eyes were heavy. Neither wist they what to answer him. And he cometh the third time, and saith unto them,
0: Sleep on now, and take your rest. It is enough. The hour is come. Behold, the Son of Man is betrayed into the hands of sinners. Rise up, let us go. Lo, he that betrayeth me is at hand.
1: And immediately, while he yet spake, cometh Judas, one of the 12, and with him a great multitude with swords and staves, from the chief priests and the scribes and the elders. And he that betrayed him had given them a token, saying,
3: Whomsoever I shall kiss, that same is he. Take him and lead him away safely.
1: And as soon as he was come, he goeth straightway to him and saith,
4: Master, Master,
1: and kissed him. And they laid their hands on him and took him. And one of them that stood by drew a sword and smote a servant of the high priest and cut off his ear. And Jesus answered and said unto them,
0: Are ye come out as against a thief with swords and with staves to take me? I was daily with you in the temple teaching, and ye took me not. But the scriptures must be fulfilled.
1: And they all forsook him and fled. And there followed him a certain young man, having a linen cloth cast about his naked body. And the young men laid hold on him. And he left the linen cloth and fled from them naked. And they led Jesus away to the high priest. And with him were assembled all the chief priests and the elders and the scribes. And Peter followed him afar off, even into the palace of the high priest. And he sat with the servants and warmed himself at the fire. And the chief priests and all the council sought for witness against Jesus to put him to death, and found none. For many bear false witness against him, but their witness agreed not together. And there arose certain and bear false witness against him, saying,
5: We heard him say, I will destroy this temple that is made with hands, and within 3 days I will build another made without hands.
1: But neither so did their witness agree together. And the high priest stood up in the midst and asked Jesus, saying,
6: Answerest thou nothing? What is it which these witness against thee?
1: But he held his peace and answered nothing. Again the high priest asked him and said unto him,
6: Art thou the Christ, the Son of the Blessed?
1: And Jesus said,
0: I am. And ye shall see the Son of Man sitting on the right hand of power and coming in the clouds of heaven.
1: Then the high priest rent his clothes and saith,
6: What need we any further witnesses? Ye have heard the blasphemy. What think ye?
1: And they all condemned him to be guilty of death. And some began to spit on him, and to cover his face, and to buffet him, and to say unto him,
7: Prophesy!
1: And the servants did strike him with the palms of their hands. And as Peter was beneath in the palace, there cometh one of the maids of the high priest. And when she saw Peter warming himself, she looked upon him and said,
8: And thou also wast with Jesus of Nazareth.
1: But he denied, saying,
2: I know not, neither understand I what thou sayest.
1: And he went out into the porch, and the cock crew. And a maid saw him again, and began to say to them that stood by,
9: This is one of them.
1: And he denied it again. And a little after, they that stood by said again to Peter,
7: Surely thou art one of them, for thou art a Galilean, and thy speech agreeth thereto.
1: But he began to curse and to swear, saying,
2: I know not this man of whom ye speak.
1: And the second time the cock crew. And Peter called to mind the word that Jesus said unto him,
0: Before the cock crow twice, thou shalt deny me thrice.
1: And when he thought thereon, he wept. Chapter 15. And straightway in the morning, the chief priests held a consultation with the elders and scribes and the whole council, and bound Jesus, and carried him away, and delivered him to Pilate. And Pilate asked him,
10: Art thou the king of the Jews?
1: And he answering, said unto him,
11: Thou sayest it.
1: And the chief priests accused him of many things, but he answered nothing. And Pilate asked him again, saying,
10: Answerest thou nothing? Behold, how many things they witness against thee.
1: But Jesus yet answered nothing, so that Pilate marveled. Now at that feast he released unto them one prisoner, whomsoever they desired. And there was one named Barabbas, which lay bound with them that had made insurrection with him, who had committed murder in the insurrection. And the multitude, crying aloud, began to desire him to do as he had ever done unto them. But Pilate answered them, saying,
10: Will ye that I release unto you the king of the Jews?
1: For he knew that the chief priests had delivered him for envy. But the chief priests moved the people, that he should rather release Barabbas unto them. And Pilate answered and said again unto them,
10: What will ye then that I shall do unto him whom ye call the king of the Jews?
1: And they cried out again,
12: Crucify him!
1: Then Pilate said unto them,
10: Why? What evil hath he done?
1: And they cried out the more exceedingly,
12: Crucify him!
1: And so Pilate, willing to content the people, released Barabbas unto them, and delivered Jesus, when he had scourged him, to be crucified. And the soldiers led him away into the hall, called Praetorium. And they called together the whole band. And they clothed him with purple, and plaited a crown of thorns, and put it about his head, and began to salute him.
6: Hail, King of the Jews!
1: And they smote him on the head with a reed, and did spit upon him. And bowing their knees, worshipped him. And when they had mocked him, they took off the purple from him, and put his own clothes on him, and led him out to crucify him. And they compel one Simon, a Cyrenian, who passed by, coming out of the country, the father of Alexander and Rufus, to bear his cross. And they bring him unto the place Golgotha, which is, being interpreted, the place of a skull. And they give him to drink wine mingled with myrrh, but he received it not. And when they had crucified him, they parted his garments, casting lots upon them, what every man should take. And it was the third hour, and they crucified him. And the superscription of his accusation was written over, The King of the Jews. And with him they crucified two thieves, the one on his right hand and the other on his left. And the scripture was fulfilled, which saith, And he was numbered with the transgressors. And they that passed by railed on him, wagging their heads and saying,
13: Ah, thou that destroyest the temple and buildest it in 3 days,
14: save thyself and come down from the cross.
1: Likewise also the chief priests, mocking, said among themselves with the scribes,
6: He saved others, himself he cannot save. Let Christ, the King of Israel, descend now from the cross, that we may see and believe.
1: And they that were crucified with him reviled him. And when the sixth hour was come, there was darkness over the whole land until the ninth hour. And at the ninth hour, Jesus cried with a loud voice, saying,
9: Eloi, Eloi, lama sabachthani,
1: which is being interpreted, my God, why hast thou forsaken me? And some of them that stood by, when they heard it, said,
15: Behold, he calleth Elias.
1: And one ran and filled a sponge full of vinegar and put it on a reed and gave him to drink, saying,
16: Let alone. Let us see whether Elias will come to take him down.
1: And Jesus cried with a loud voice and gave up the ghost. And the veil of the temple was rent in twain from the top to the bottom. And when the centurion which stood over against him saw that he so cried out and gave up the ghost, he said,
17: Truly, this man was the Son of God.
1: There were also women looking on afar off, among whom was Mary Magdalene, and Mary, the mother of James the Less, and of Joses, and Salome, who also, when he was in Galilee, followed him, and ministered unto him, and many other women, which came up with him unto Jerusalem. And now when the even was come, because it was the preparation, that is, the day before the Sabbath, Joseph of Arimathea, an honorable counselor, which also waited for the kingdom of God, came and went in boldly unto Pilate, and craved the body of Jesus. And Pilate marveled if he were already dead. And calling unto him the centurion, he asked him whether he had been any while dead. And when he knew it of the centurion, he gave the body to Joseph. And he bought fine linen, and took him down, and wrapped him in the linen, and laid him in a sepulchre, which was hewn out of a rock, and rolled a stone unto the door of the sepulchre. And Mary Magdalene, and Mary the mother of Joses, beheld where he was laid. Chapter 16. And when the Sabbath was past, Mary Magdalene, and Mary the mother of James, and Salome, had bought sweet spices, that they might come and anoint him. And very early in the morning, the first day of the week, they came unto the sepulchre at the rising of the sun. And they said among themselves,
8: Who shall roll us away the stone from the door of the sepulchre?
1: And when they looked, they saw that the stone was rolled away, for it was very great. And entering into the sepulchre, they saw a young man sitting on the right side, clothed in a long white garment. And they were affrighted. And he saith unto them,
18: Be not affrighted. Ye seek Jesus of Nazareth, which was crucified. He is risen. He is not here. Behold the place where they laid him. But go your way. Tell his disciples and Peter that he goeth before you into Galilee. There shall ye see him, as he said unto you.
1: And they went out quickly and fled from the sepulchre, for they trembled and were amazed. Neither said they anything to any man, for they were afraid. Now when Jesus was risen early the first day of the week, he appeared first to Mary Magdalene, out of whom he had cast seven devils. And she went and told them that had been with him, as they mourned and wept. And they, when they had heard that he was alive and had been seen of her, believed not. After that, he appeared in another form unto two of them as they walked and went into the country. And they went and told it unto the residue, neither believed they them. Afterward, he appeared unto the 11 as they sat at meat, and upbraided them with their unbelief and hardness of heart, because they believed not them which had seen him after he was risen. And he said unto them,
19: Go ye into all the world, and preach the gospel to every creature. He that believeth and is baptized shall be saved, but he that believeth not shall be damned. And these signs shall follow them that believe. In my name shall they cast out devils. They shall speak with new tongues. They shall take up serpents. And if they drink any deadly thing, it shall not hurt them. They shall lay hands on the sick, and they shall recover.
1: So then after the Lord had spoken unto them, He was received up into heaven and sat on the right hand of God. And they went forth and preached everywhere, the Lord working with them and confirming the word with signs following. Amen.

To God, be the glory, great things he has done. The love of God, so rich and pure and measureless. What a love. This is not an ordinary love. This is an extraordinary love. The love of God. Hallelujah. Hallelujah. The love of God that look beyond my fault and see my need. God is still looking beyond our fault and see our need. Because the scripture said, all have sinned and come short of the glory of God. At times our righteousness are like filthy rags. So I'm giving God thanks this morning for the extension of his mercy and his grace to each and every one of us in the land of the living. It's not of any good that we have done, but it's only because of God's mercy and God's grace that extended unto us. And so let me take the time out to greet each and everyone this morning in the awesome name of Jesus, wherever you are at this time. Some are on the job, some are going to the job, and some are coming from the job. Some are at home, some are on vacation, but wherever you are throughout the length and the breadth of this world, I just want to extend greetings one more time to you in the mighty name of Jesus and to all the connecting partners. Yes, indeed. God bless you richly. And without any further delay, let us pray. Eternal God, most holy and most righteous, omnipotent Father of mercy and of grace, the great High Priest, the everlasting Father, the Prince of Peace, the Anointed One of Israel, the God of Abraham, Isaac, the God of Jacob, the God that rules supreme, Almighty God, we come before you this morning with a penitent heart, an heart of repentance, because all have sinned and come short of the glory of God. But Lord, he said, if any man sin, he have an advocate with the Father. You are our advocate. So we thank you this morning, O God, as we come to you with a penitent heart, a heart of repentance, asking you to forgive us of all our sins and all our trespasses. Lord, at times we sin, O God, ignorantly, and at times we sin deliberately. But we ask you this morning, whichever one of them, O God, we ask you to forgive us. We ask you to cleanse us from all sin and all unrighteousness. We ask you, Lord, to create in us a clean heart and renew a right spirit within us. Father, remember those that are sick at this time. Remember those that are jobless, homeless, those that are going through a time of bereavement. Lord, comfort them, those in the hospital, those in the prison, those that are all at home. Oh God, those that are between two opinions. But Jesus, you are the answer for the world today. Bless all the connecting partners. Bless the listeners, oh God, both near and far. Father, I look to you this morning, giving you

0: all the glory, the honor, and the praise, because it truly belongs to you. Bless your servant this morning as I look to you and I tell you thanks. In Jesus' name, amen and amen. Praise God. To God be the glory, great things he has done. God is a good God, and so I look unto him who is able to do exceedingly abundant. And so let me go to the scripture, Psalms 136. It said here, O give thanks unto the Lord, for he is good, for his mercy endured forever. O give thanks unto the God of gods, for his mercy endured forever. O give thanks to the Lord of lords, for his mercy endured forever. To him alone, O my God, to him, hallelujah, to him who alone doeth great wonders, for his mercy endured forever. To him that by wisdom made heaven, for his mercy endured forever. To him that stretched out the earth above the waters, for his mercy endured forever. To him that made great lights, for his mercy endured forever. The sun to rule by day, for his mercy endured forever. The moon and stars to rule by night, for his mercy endured forever. To him that smote Egypt in their firstborn, for his mercy endured forever, and brought out Israel from among them, for his mercy endured forever, with a strong hand and with a stretched out arm, for his mercy endured forever. To him which divided the Red Sea into parts, for his mercy endured forever, and made Israel to pass through the midst of it, for his mercy endured forever, but overthrew Pharaoh and his host in the Red Sea, for his mercy endured forever. To him which led his people through the wilderness, for his mercy endured forever. To him which smote great kings, for his mercy endured forever, and slew famous kings, for his mercy endured forever. Sihon, king of the Amorites, for his mercy endured forever, and Og, the king of Bashan, for his mercy endured forever, and gave their land for an heritage, for his mercy endured forever, even an heritage unto Israel his servant, for his mercy endured forever, who remembered us in our low estate, for his mercy endured forever, and had redeemed us from our enemies, for his mercy endured forever, who giveth food to all flesh, for his mercy endured forever. O give thanks unto the God of heaven, for his mercy endureth forever. And there goes the word of God from Psalms 136, reading it in its entirety. To God be the glory, great things he has done. God is a good God, and it is Saturday, the 16th day of what? The month of May. Yes, man, next month will be the 6th month. So we have ventured into half of the year already. But we give God thanks this morning. And to all the connecting partners, I extend greetings to you in Jesus' name. GL365 Network. We have Royal Central Praise, SKB Radio. We have Tampa 24 Gospel, that is Tampa, Florida. We have Jamin's Radio, Northern New Jersey. We have Peninsulan Gospel Radio, yes indeed, Palm Bay, Florida. We have Live 11 Radio, yes indeed. And we have Caribbean Praise Radio from the U.S. Virgin Island. We have Present Radio, yes indeed. And we have UFDV Gospel Radio coming out of Maryland, yes indeed. So we give God thanks for each and every one this morning. For all the listeners, wherever you are, yes, those in New Jersey, those in the United States here, those in France, those in Atlanta, Georgia, wherever you are, giving God thanks for you this morning. And this next song coming up is from Sandra Brooks. Did you stop to pray?
1: Locked. This is Gospel.

Yes, indeed. Yes, indeed. Hallelujah. How I love Jesus, because he first loved me. And I want to tell us about this love of Jesus. This love is a true love. It's the agape love, the love of God. John 3:16 declare it. For God so loved the world that he gave his only begotten Son, that whosoever believeth in him should not perish but have everlasting life. And this love is still looking beyond our fault. Because the Bible said all have sinned and come short of the glory of God. So I'm giving God thanks this morning for his loving kindness and his tender mercy to us all. Giving God thanks one more time. It is 5:34. So that is what? 26 minutes going up to the hour of 6 o'clock. You're locked on to Gospel Expression Radio. Sounding good as radio should, bring in Christ to all nations. In care of this station, I am your host, Minister Sutton, and I will be with you until 7 a.m. And to all the connecting partners, I extend greetings one more time to all the listeners, those in the U.S. Virgin Island, those in Tallahassee, Florida, those in Palm Bay, Florida. Yes, indeed, wherever you are at this time, those in Tanzania, glory be to God, those in Maryland, glory be to God, those in Texas, hallelujah. To God be the glory, great things he has done. Giving God thanks one more time for his manifold blessing. I tell you to give God thanks. We're not supposed to tired to give God thanks. The Bible said, oh, give thanks unto the Lord in Psalms 136 that I read earlier in the program. Yes, indeed. It said, oh, give thanks unto the Lord, for he is good, for his mercy endureth forever. Oh, give thanks unto the God of gods, for his mercy endureth forever. It's a common courtesy back home in Jamaica to give God to give thanks. When someone had done something for you, you tell him thanks. Yes, indeed. So look what the Lord had done for us. He brought us out of miry clay. He bring us out of sickness. He bring us out of accident. So we ought to give him thanks this morning. And he wake us up this morning. Close us in our right mind. None of us didn't have any guarantee to see today, to see the light of day. But here we are this morning in the land of the living, only because of God's mercy and grace that extended unto us. We are so privileged. And those that celebrated birthday today, I wish you happy birthday. Those that celebrated wedding anniversary, I wish you a blessed and happy wedding anniversary today. And those that are going to work this morning, you know, some folks, the weekend is their day off. They don't work Saturday and Sunday. So I give God thanks for you. And those that are going out to the house of God today, I give God thanks to you. Continue to lift up the name of Jesus. Continue to give God thanks for what he has done for all of us. Hallelujah. So God is a great God. In Psalms 138, it said, I will praise thee. Sorry. I will praise thee with my whole heart. Before the gods will I sing praises unto thee. I will worship towards thy holy temple and praise thy name for thy loving kindness and for thy truth. For thou hast magnified thy word above all thy name. In the day when I cried, thou answer me and strengthened me with strength in my soul. All the kings of the earth shall praise thee, O Lord, when they hear the words of thy mouth. Yea, yea, they shall sing in the ways of the Lord. For great is the glory of the Lord. Though the Lord be high, yet he had respect unto the lowly. But the proud he knoweth afar off. Though I walk in the midst of trouble, thou wilt revive me. Thou shalt stretch forth thine hand,
against the rod of mine enemies, and thy right hand shall save me. The Lord will perfect that which concerneth me. Thy mercy, O Lord, endured forever. Forsake not the works of thine own hands. What a mighty God we serve. He is able to do exceedingly abundant. Holy Jesus, hallelujah. Thank you this morning, Jesus. Can't even walk. This one is from the Grace Chillers. Can't even walk unless Jesus hold my hand. Hallelujah. Giving him thanks this morning for his manifold blessing. Can't even walk unless Jesus hold my hand.

0: Yes, Lord, your grace and mercy.
1: I just want to praise your holy name.
0: I have read it this morning from Psalms 136. And it speaks about the mercies of God.
1: Let me tell you one more thing.
0: It is God's grace and mercy that bring us this far.
1: Demand it.
0: Not of any good that any of us had done.
1: But grace and mercy, they said.
0: That is why we must always have a thank you, Jesus, in our heart.
1: Price.
0: His grace and mercy had brought me out.
1: So blind.
0: Out of the miry clay.
1: Tonight.
0: Plant my feet on a rock to stay.
1: You know what I mean?
0: Put a song in my soul, a song of praise. Hallelujah.
1: Came along and
0: giving God thanks this morning for each and every one, wherever you are at this time, I just want to greet you in the mighty name of Jesus. Welcome to the program, Morning Praise and Gospel Expression Radio. 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To God be the glory. Great things he has done. 11 minutes going up to the hour of 6 o'clock right here in Hempstead, New York. God is a good God.
1: Grace and
0: God's grace and mercy.
1: Grace and mercy.
0: Looking beyond our fault and see our need. Yes, indeed, and God is still doing that.
1: Grace and mercy, my Lord, brought me.
0: Yes, man, God's grace and mercy, it brought me through the valley, through the wilderness, through rejection, through persecution, through trials, through temptation and hardship and difficulties. God's grace and mercy. Thank you this morning, Jesus. Thank you for waking me up this morning. And close me in my right mind. There are so many things to give God thanks for. There are many folks. If you should check out the entire world, show the entire world. There are so many folks that went to their bed last night. Didn't have any complaint. Not feeling any pain. Not feeling any ache. Not experience any dizziness or what have you. But they didn't wake up this morning. Hallelujah. Not that we are better than them. But here we are in the land of the living. So we have a right to give God thanks. We have a right to praise God to bring us over into another day. None of us did have the guarantee to see the light of day. But here we are. And so, do not take it for granted. Let us not take it for granted. Each day that we live to see, don't take it for granted. Don't say it's because I eat right and I exercise and take the necessary supplement and go to my bed early and what of you and what of you and what of you and what of you. No, it is God's grace and mercy that bring us over into another day. So we ought to give God thanks. We ought to give God thanks. Oh, give thanks unto the Lord, for he is good, for his mercy endured forever. Glory be to God. Hallelujah. Giving God thanks this morning for his manifold blessing towards us. Hallelujah. And sometimes we are experiencing storms in our life. I'm not talking about a physical storm, but spiritual storm. But in the midst of the storm, God is there with us. He is in the storm with us. He promised us that he will never leave us nor forsake us. The Bible said God is our refuge and strength, a very present help in time of trouble. Glory be to God. So this next song coming up is entitled Till the Storm Passes By, by Hopetown Lewis. Keep it locked on Gospel Expression Radio.

0: yes.
1: Yes, indeed, certainly. Leave me at the altar of sacrifice. I beseech you, dear four brethren, by the mercies of God, that you present your body a living sacrifice, holy and acceptable unto God, which is our reasonable service. The altar is where sacrifice are laid. So we don't have to kill any goat anymore. We don't have to kill any pigeon or bobble dove or turtle dove. But we have to present our body a living sacrifice, holy and acceptable unto God, which is our reasonable service. And be not conformed to this world, but be ye transformed by the renewing of our mind. So we're going to present our body now as living sacrifice. Something have to be killed. We have to kill the flesh. And we have to kill self. For the word of God declared, if any man come after me, let him first deny himself, take up his cross, and follow me daily. We have to be on the altar, the spiritual altar, to kill self-will. Yes, because once self get into the way, self is going to make a mess of things. Hallelujah. So we have to present this body as a living sacrifice. Hallelujah. Come with our sacrifice of praise, our sacrifice of thanksgiving, and to God. Yes, indeed. What a mighty God we serve. It is 4 minutes after the hour of 6 o'clock right here in Hempstead, New York. And I'm talking about 6 a.m. So it's in the morning. So those that are listening from France, yes, indeed, those that are listening from France, I give God thanks for you this morning, taking time out of your busy schedule, yes, indeed, to lock on to Gospel Expression Radio and all the connecting partner to hear the word of the Lord. Thy word have I hid in my heart, that I will not sin against thee. Thy word is a lamp unto my feet and a light unto my path. Giving God thanks one more time for his manifold blessing. And those in France, you can go on to the website, to Gospel Expression website. It is www.gospelexpressionradio.com. Send me a text message, or if you want to call me by phone, that is okay. It is 516-462-6949. That is 516-462-6949. I'm sharing from Psalms 136, the mercies of God that endureth forever. And each and every one of us is a recipient of God's mercy and God's grace. So to participate, kindly call this number, 516-462-6949. Yes, indeed. And I'm just appealing to those in France. Hallelujah. Yes, indeed. I'm awaiting your phone call. And it's not just limited to those in France. Wherever you are, you can call to participate. All right? To God be the glory, great things he has done. We serve a great, big, wonderful God, always victorious, always go before us. And this next song coming up is from Chevelle Franklin, Powerful Worship. I remember when this station just come in here, so to speak, because this station was built the 6th of December 2021. And I only have one song on the station. And this song was the song. It played night and day, night and day, night and day. Chevelle Franklin, powerful worship. Keep it locked on Gospel Expression Radio.

Yes, indeed. Give the highest praise to Jehovah. Hallelujah. Hallelujah. Yes, indeed. God is high and lifted up. He's the only potentate, the immutable God, a very present help in time of trouble. And so I salute him this morning. Didn't get a call from those in France. Oh, glory be to God. Hallelujah, hallelujah. But still giving God the glory, the honor, and the praise, because he is worthy to be praised. Hallelujah. Glory to God. And so let me go to Psalms 46. Because I want to let folks know that God is able to do exceedingly abundant in your life and in my life. He's not just a future help, but the Bible tells me that he's a very present help in time of trouble. The Bible also tells me that he is our refuge and our strength. We can hide in him. Back in the days, they have the city of refuge. Yes, back in the older days. Now, if someone had done something wrong, and once this person passed through the gate and go beyond the wall of that city of refuge, they can't do that person nothing. You cannot go in and take out that person. That city is the city of refuge. The only way that you can conquer that person, unless that person leave from behind the wall, come through the gate and come back out into the public. Then once they grab that person, they can dealt with that person accordingly. But they cannot go through that gate and go beyond and take out that person out of the city of refuge. God is our refuge and strength, a very present help in time of trouble. So I go to Psalms 46. It said, God is our refuge and strength. Hallelujah. He's my hiding place. When I'm weak, he is strong. So he will give me strength in time of weakness. It said here, God is our refuge and strength, a very present help in trouble. And you can also find that in Deuteronomy 4 and verse 7. It said, therefore, will not we fear, though the earth be removed, and though the mountains be carried into the midst of the sea, though the waters thereof roar and be troubled, though the mountains shake with the shrilling thereof, there is a river, hallelujah, the stream whereof shall make glad the city of God, the holy place of the tabernacle of the Most High. God is in the midst of her. She shall not be moved. God shall help her, and that right early. The Eden raged, the kingdoms were moved. He uttered his voice, the earth melted. The Lord of hosts is with us. The God of Jacob is our refuge. Come, behold the works of the Lord. What desolation he had made in the earth. He maketh wars to cease unto the end of the earth. He breaketh the bow and cutteth the spear in asunder. He burneth the chariot in the fire. Be still and know that I am God. I will be exalted among the heathen. I will be exalted in the earth. The Lord of hosts
is with us. The God of Jacob is our refuge. Thank you, Jesus. Thank you, Jesus. God is our refuge. Those that trust in the Lord. Hallelujah. Those that trust in the Lord. Give thanks unto the Lord, for he is good. For his mercy endureth. Forever. We serve a great, big, wonderful God.

0: It doesn't matter your circumstances as a child of God. Remember, God is a very present help in time of trouble. And also to my unsaved friends, I just want to encourage you in the Lord Jesus Christ. He's the answer for the world today. Above him there is no other. Jesus is the way. He's the way, he's the truth, and he's the life. So I'm encouraging you today to accept him as your Lord and personal Savior. Yes, indeed. Every day that we live to see, hallelujah, it is the extension of God's grace and mercy towards us. He keep the night watch. He keep the night watch. When we are asleep at night, he keep us throughout the night. They said they have this proverb back in Jamaica. They said, you sleep and mark death. Sleep is next to death. No man know. When in Jamaica we say fall asleep. None of us know when we fall asleep. You lie down in the bed, dear, and probably you're thinking about at work today. Probably you're thinking about a family member. Probably you're thinking about last year when you went on vacation. Probably you're thinking of when you just get the job, etc., etc., etc. And you're there thinking, probably you're thinking about the mortgage, probably the light bill, the water bill, etc., etc. And you don't know when you fall asleep. No, you don't know when. Hallelujah. But God keep us throughout the night. Bring us into another day. So we have all right to give him thanks. We have all right to give him praise, because he is worthy to be praised. In Psalms 48, it said, great is the Lord and greatly to be praised in the city of our God, in the mountain of his holiness. Beautiful for situation. The joy of the Lord, the joy of the whole earth is Mount Zion on the sides of the north, the city of the great king. God is known in her palaces for a refuge. For lo, the kings were assembled. They passed by together. They saw it, and so they marveled. They were troubled and hasted away. Fear took hold upon them there, and pain as of a woman in travail. Thou breakest the ships of Tarshish with an east wind. As we have heard, so have we seen in the city of the Lord of hosts, in the city of our God. God will establish it forever. We have thought of thy loving kindness, O God, in the midst of thy temple. According to thy name, O God, so is thy praise unto the ends of the earth. Thy right hand is full of righteousness. Let Mount Zion rejoice. Let the daughters of Judah be glad because of thy judgments. Walk about Zion and go round about her. Tell the towers thereof. Mark ye well her bulwarks. Consider her palaces, that he may tell it to the generation following. For this God is our God forever and ever. He will be our guide even unto death. Praise God. Go tell it to all nations. Tell of the goodness of God. Tell of his mercy. Tell of his loving kindness and his tender mercy towards us. He gave beauty for ashes and strength for fear, the oil of joy for mourning. And so I thank God this morning for his love. Eternal God, omnipotent Father, of mercy and of grace, the awesome wonder, the anointed one, the King of kings and the Lord of lords, the conquering lion of the tribe of Judah. Father, I humbly come before you this morning on behalf of my brothers and my sisters, even my friends, O God, those who have not yet known you. They are my friends. And so, Lord, I put them before you this morning. You know them individually, and you know them collectively. There is absolutely nothing that takes you by surprise, Almighty God. But as I put these people before you, even the very heads of government of the various countries, oh God, every prophet, every pastor, every bishop, every archbishop, every apostle and chief apostle, saints are like precious faith and save backsliders. I put each and every one before you this morning, even the children throughout the entire world. I put them before you this morning, O God. And I pray, Almighty God, that as your word go forth, it will fall into the hearts of these people. Lord, it's not your will that any should perish, but that all should come to repentance. Almighty God, I thank you this morning, O great God, that I can stand here not in my strength, but in your strength, O God, to encourage someone in you. Because it's not about me, O God. It's all about you. Paul planted, Apollos water, but God, you give the increase. And so I thank you this morning for what you're about to do in the life of your people, O God. Some are depressed, some are oppressed, some are afflicted, some are rejected, some are despised, some are bruised, and some are used, and some are refused. But whatsoever situation and whatsoever condition they are in God, I know, Almighty God, that you can see them through. Oh God, your word said you're a very present help in time of trouble. Your word also said you're our refuge and strength, a very present help in time of trouble. Remember all the connecting partners. Remember those, oh God, who send forth your word into radio land. I pray that you'll bless them bountifully in the mighty name of Jesus. Oh God, I pray for every teachers. I pray, oh God, for every school throughout the length and breadth of this world. I pray that your divine presence, oh God, will saturate that atmosphere where those schools are. Remember the principal. Remember the guidance counselor and the teachers, even those that work in the kitchen. Remember them this morning, O God. You know them individually and collectively. You know their uprising and their down sitting. You know their thought from a very far off. But I pray this morning, God, that you will save those who have not yet been saved. Because, Lord, you came that we might have life and have it more abundantly. And so I thank you this morning. Bless your servant in a special way. Bless the station, Gospel Expression Radio, and all the connecting partners. Those that listening, oh God, bless them just the same. And I pray that you'll provide for them. Those who have not yet saved, God, I pray you will save them in due time. And so I thank you this morning. Father, I pray that this station will go throughout the length and breadth of this world to enhance your kingdom, oh God, to bid wanderers to come. Oh God, I pray, Lord, that you will open doors for new connecting partners wherever they are at this time, oh God. You know the stations. You know, oh God, the owners. But I pray, oh God, that you will touch their heart, oh God, as they give ear time to Gospel Expression Radio, that almighty God, that your name will be lifted up, that, oh God, you will be glorified, you will be magnified, you will be exalted, oh God, and souls will be saved. Father, I look to you this morning. Give you all the glory, give you all the honor, and give you all the praise, because you are worthy of all praise. Bless and keep and cover, O great God, as I look to you and tell you thanks. In Jesus' name, amen and amen. Praise God. God is a good God. He is able to do exceedingly abundant. That is why I praise him, because he is worthy of all praise. There is none unto him, and there is none beside him, and there is none greater than him. Only God is able. And it will
1: 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If this ministry has been a blessing to you, would you be generous enough to sow a seed? Partner with us at Gospel Expression Radio as we spread the gospel of Jesus Christ around the world through this wonderful radio ministry.
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0: Wake up to morning praise with Minister Sutton every Saturday morning at 5 a.m. It's 2 hours of praise and worship in the Word. Morning praise with Minister Sutton every Saturday morning at 5 a.m. on Gospel Expression Radio, Hempstead, New York. 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

book of Galatians, chapter 6 and verse 9, it states, "And let us not be weary in well-doing, for in due season we shall reap if we faint not." I just want to encourage you that now is not a good time to give up, because you will get a blessing if you faint not. Listen.

Yes, indeed, of a certainty, there is too much to gain to lose. Giving God thanks for his manifold blessing towards us, for bringing us this far. Only because of his mercy and his grace towards us. God is a good God. Yes, indeed. And it is 9 minutes going up to the hour of 7 o'clock. That is 7 a.m. right here in Hempstead, New York. God is a good God. God is a caring God. God is a covenant-keeping God. And if we only just trust God, just trust him and take him by his word, God will see us through. But we have to have faith in God, because without faith, it is impossible to please God. And remember, you can join me tonight. Yes, indeed, it is Saturday, the 16th day of May, 2026. You can join me tonight from 11 p.m. to 1 a.m. with an edition of Gospel Praise. And also tomorrow night, which is Sunday, May 17, from 11 p.m. to 1 a.m. with the program Moments of Hope. So tell a friend, tell a neighbor, tell a co-worker, tell someone, yes, indeed, about Gospel Expression Radio. And the phone number, you can call the phone number if you want some clarity and the scripture that read, or you want to send shout out someone having a birthday and you want to wish them happy birthday, someone is getting married and you just want to send them greetings, or it's someone wedding anniversary, or even someone that need prayer. You want prayer for someone, probably someone is not doing well, or what have you, and you need prayer for them, you can call at 516-462-6949. That is 516-462-6949. 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All right, to God be the glory. And should, in case you want to be a blessing to Gospel Expression Radio, yes, indeed, to take the gospel to the world. Yes, indeed. And you want to sow a seed in this ministry, something that laid on your heart to do, you can zelle to 516-462-6949. That is 516-462-6949. That is also the Zelle number. You want to be a blessing to this ministry, this station, to carry the gospel throughout the world. Because one of the things that I'm praying for, and I know that the Lord Jesus will grant it, it's more connecting partners. Yes, more connecting partners. Because I want the gospel to go to every nation throughout this entire world. And what the Lord started is able to finish. And I'm just believing God that there will be more connecting partners. Gospel Expression Radio. Glory be to God. Hallelujah. Father, I thank you this morning. Thank you for
your divine mercy. Thank you for your grace. Thank you, oh God, that, Lord Jesus, you would wake us up this morning, close us in our right mind. Almighty God, it's not of any good that we have done, but it's only because of your mercy and your grace that extended unto us, Lord. We are so privileged. And I pray, oh God, that this station will be a blessing worldwide to nation, Almighty God, to announce the kingdom of God and to tell them about you, that you will be glorified, you will be magnified, you will be exalted. And so, Father, I pray that there will be more connecting partners to connect to throughout the world, different stations throughout the entire world, oh God. I believe you by faith in the mighty name of Jesus. And as I pray by faith, I know it is done, oh God, because favor and fear, Lord, it is you that started it. And Lord Jesus, you are able to finish it. So I put all the listeners before you and all the connecting partners, giving you glory, honor, and praise as I look to you and tell you thanks. In Jesus' name, amen and amen. Okay, there we go. It is 3 minutes going up to the hour of 7 o'clock. Catch you later. Glory be to God. To God be the glory. Have a blessed day in the Lord. Glory be to God, because God is able to do exceedingly abundant. And to all my Father's children, I give God thanks for you. And I just want to leave you this morning with this song from Sanchez. I must tell Jesus. God bless you richly.